stars, it will be okay. It's hard for her when he doesn't respond. He says, baby, you look a mess. You look dirty in that dress. It's just not like it used to be. Then she

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1: This has got to be the saddest day of my life. I called you here today for a bit of bad news. I won't be able to see you anymore because of my obligations and the ties that you have. We've been meeting here every day. And since this is our last day together, I want to hold you just one more time. When you turn and walk away, don't look back. I want to remember you.

0: 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Stai ascoltando Blu Notte.
1: Thank you. Thank you for coming here tonight too. Thank you very much. This next song is a song from our favorite group. We too have a favorite group.
2: The Simpsons!
1: It's not The Simpsons. No, it's not.